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0: don't you dare touch that dial. Because like the song says, you are out of time. You're almost there, but don't panic. There's still more music to come before you're completely engulfed in the blissful embrace of that little light you see in the distance. Soon you'll be healed, forgiven, and refreshed, free from all trauma, pain, guilt, and shame. You may even forget your own name. But before you dwell in that house forever, here's 30 minutes of easy listening to some slow tracks on 103.5 Dawn FM.
1: Це Польське радіо для України.

crew, caught a cook, cookie crew, love it, caught a lead, call, rally, call, lot of vega, crew, caught a cookie crew, love it, caught a lead, call, rally.

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I'll get you anything, my friend, if it makes you feel alright.